Mama don't know no sax playing here. Mama don't know no sax playing here. Oh, oh, we don't care what mama don't know. Play sax anyhow. Mama don't know no sax playing.

Mama don't know no banjo playing here. Mama don't know no banjo playing here. Oh, oh, we don't care where mama don't know. Playing banjo anyhow. Mama don't know no banjo playing here.